0: lives. 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Fixing
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Metallica turning the page IRL last night, first night of 24 nights at the Sphere in Vegas. I've seen some video. It's so cool looking there.

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1: 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I'm meteorologist Ray Miller. Lows level off around 48 tonight under partly cloudy skies. High of 68 tomorrow. Lows level off around 51. Tomorrow night, mainly clear skies. Bright sunshine and dry. Sunday and Monday, mid-60s. Sunday, upper 60s. By Monday, currently, it's 61 degrees.
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2: Here's your Rock 95 forecast brought to you by L&L Mechanical. I'm meteorologist Ray Miller. Lows around 48 tonight under partly cloudy skies. Tomorrow, high at 68. Mainly clear sky tomorrow night. Lows level off around 51. Bright sunshine and dry Sunday and Monday. Mid-60s Sunday, upper 60s by Monday. Currently 57.
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0: From ashes to new, making the ultimate sacrifice. I'm Xander. I do it song by song. Aren't I a hero? Days of the New next. Linkin Park. Yeah, them too. Evanescence. 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

0: Murray and A Day to Remember, not the actor, comedian, the band Bill Murray, named after the actor, comedian. It's a long story. Stained, next, not so far away. 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
1: 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I'm meteorologist Ray Miller. Partly cloudy skies tonight with lows around 48. 68 tomorrow, lots of sunshine. Lows level off around 51. Tomorrow night, mainly clear skies. Mid-60s, Sunday, upper 60s, Monday. Currently, it's 57 degrees.
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0: I know evil. Temple of the Dog, I know they're on the way next. And then Chevelle, and then Never.
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0: never tell is what you just heard. Last breath. Speaking of which, it is kaput. It's over. The bromance is done between Dennis Rodman and Kim Jong-un. For some reason, do you remember this? For some reason, they became friends because they're both whack jobs, apparently. But on his last visit over there, Dennis got super drunk and apparently dookied on the hotel room floor. And Kim said, you know what, even I can't deal with that. 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

0: Unicorn, have they come undone? We haven't heard from them in ages. The Offspring's next. Breaking Ben, sure, them too, Papa Roach, okay.
1: Rock 95 forecast brought to you by Roadhouse 169. I'm meteorologist Ray Miller. Lows around 48 tonight under partly cloudy skies. Tomorrow, highs around 68. Lows level off around 51. Tomorrow night, mainly clear skies. Dry with temps near average Sunday and Monday, and highs from the mid-60s to the upper 60s. Right now, it's 55 degrees.
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0: Rattle the Cage. There's your Nickelback. John 5, assisting. Beasties, next. I'm Xander. I'm going to get myself a weekend. You do the same.
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from a perfect circle that's Starless, and they just announced a tour in 2027. Great band live. What's going on, Johnny Rock and Architects?

0: So nice they did it twice. A couple weeks ago, right there, the Foo Fighters, they opened for AC/DC in St. Louis. And they did it again last night in New Jersey. No, I couldn't attend. My tickets were lost in the mail.
1: 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I'm meteorologist Ray Miller. Lows level off around 48 tonight under partly cloudy skies. Mainly clear sky tomorrow. Highs level off around 68. Lows level off around 51. Tomorrow night, mainly clear. Currently, it's 54 degrees.
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0: MVP. But enough about my career. See what I did? Yeah, forget it. Johnny Rock doing the weekend thing. Wearing my sweater. Somewhat undone, if you will.
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As I speak, I'm being told the Red Hot Chili Peppers are in a recording studio somewhere in Hollyweird working on new music. 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

0: they always told me this career would leave me with a few scars. What, and give up show business? 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
1: 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I'm meteorologist Paul Trombley. Lows dip down to about 48 overnight under partly cloudy skies. Saturday, 68. Mainly clear Saturday night, lows around 51. Dry with temperatures near average Sunday and Monday, and highs from the mid-60s to the upper 60s. Right now, it's 53 degrees.
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0: If I had a nickel for every time we do it for love, I'd have 15 cents. 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

0: Gibbs. That's Gone, Gone, Gone. Gone, Gone, Gone. Also the title of a great classic track from Bad Company. What?
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0: That's Evanescence. They're on tour in 2027. That band just keeps having more and more afterlives, if you ask me. Johnny Rock, welcome to October. Not so cold.
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0: Crying Fire, that's Avatar. No, I'm not an avatar, but I play one on the radio. 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
1: 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I'm meteorologist Paul Trombley. Lows level off around 48 overnight under partly cloudy skies. Daytime highs approaching 68 Saturday, mainly clear. Lows dip down to about 51 Saturday night, mainly clear. Right now, it's 52 degrees.
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0: Why, yes, I am, thank you. How's your weekend? 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

arguably maybe the biggest rock band out there right now. That's Shinedown, their latest Young Again. Johnny Rock with you, and I Will Not Break. The Johnny Rock with you, and I'm Disturbed. How's

0: So this is what happy feels like, huh? I've been waiting to feel like that. That's Ninth Key, Johnny Rock on the inside, but we're going to travel outside.
1: 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I'm meteorologist Paul Trombley. Lows level off around 48 overnight under partly cloudy skies. Highs level off around 68 Saturday. Cloudy skies expected. Lows around 51 Saturday night, partly cloudy skies. Currently, it's 51 degrees.
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0: 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I died and you watched me. 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
1: 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That's a machine. What's going on, Johnny Rock, on the weekend? I tried to stay away, but I knew you'd be listening, so here I am. That'll make more sense.
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0: Poets Society. That's cold, but it's hot on your radio. How's that? No?
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Nimrod's The Green Day Comedy now streaming. I think it went down in price. Funny how that works. Johnny Rock on the weekend. Tell me when you've had enough.

0: doesn't Audioslave do a reunion to? Oh, that's right. Johnny Rock, My Career, Falling Like a Stone. What? And give up
1: 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I'm meteorologist Paul Trombley. Lows level off around 48 overnight under partly cloudy skies. Daytime highs approaching 68 Saturday, overcast skies. Lows dip down to about 47 Saturday night, partly cloudy skies. Currently 52.
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0: you can't tell, it's radio. I get it. But I'm doing my whole show with a blindfold on. That's wage war. Johnny Rock. They tell me I'm getting away with murder. A joke's on them.
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0: Nickelback says they don't care if you talk smack about them, as long as you're talking about them. They laugh all the way to the bank every day. Me, not so much. Johnny Rock on the weekend.
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a reason rock is number one. 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Mankato's Rock 95.

one of the biggest tours of the past couple years, the return of Linkin Park. Johnny Rock doing the weekend boogie. I don't know about you, but I'm feeling fine.

0: always let you down. But I'm trying. Doesn't that count for it? No? All right. Johnny Rock doing the weekend boogie-woogie standing alone.
1: 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I'm meteorologist Paul Trombley. Partly cloudy overnight with a low of 48. Overcast Saturday. Slight chance for storms. High of 68. Partly cloudy skies Saturday night. Slight chance of thunderstorms. Lows dip down to about 47. Currently, it's 54 degrees.
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0: latest from A Perfect Circle, Starless. Yeah, they just announced a big 2027 tour. Great band live. Another great band live, Pearl Jam. They did a surprise gig in Hawaii last week.
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1: 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Good morning, Creeple. I'm Dave Duran. Welcome to the bed spins that are your...

0: See You in Hell from Papa Roach. And speaking of hell, are you watching American Horror Story 13? It has a lot to do with hell, reanimated serial killers, witches, and of course, the number 13, and Twisty the Clown. But we've only seen him once thus far. There are 6 episodes now streaming on Hulu with
1: 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I'm meteorologist Paul Trombley. Daytime highs approaching 68 today under overcast skies with a slight chance of thunderstorms. Partly cloudy skies tonight, slight chance of thunderstorms, lows dip down to about 47. Currently, it's 53 degrees.
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0: Gone, Gone, Gone from Autumn Kings, originally from LaSalle, Ontario, Canada, now based just across the Ambassador Bridge in Detroit, Michigan. 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
2: 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Is it you or me or someone else? 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

0: Last night, AC/DC wrapped up their Power Up Tour, and once again, Dave Grohl and his Foo Fighters held down the opening slot for the show, tagging in for the Pretty Reckless, who had a schedule conflict. Your Saturday morning hangover continues with Nickelback.
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It's not imminent, but it's not too far off either. As recently, Soundgarden guitarist Kim Thayil revealed the long-awaited Soundgarden album featuring unreleased vocal tracks from the late Chris Cornell will arrive sometime in 2027. I can't wait to hear it. I'm Dave Duran. This is From Ashes.

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1: 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I'm meteorologist Paul Trombley. Daytime highs approaching 68 today, under overcast skies with a slight chance of thunderstorms. Partly cloudy skies tonight, slight chance of thunderstorms, lows dip down to about 47. Tomorrow, 67. Right now, 54.
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documentary Linkin Park on Shatter was released to select theaters last week. 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Saliva, Roxy or Saliva.

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1: 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I'm meteorologist Paul Trombley. Daytime highs approaching 68 today under overcast skies with a slight chance of thunderstorms. Partly cloudy skies tonight, slight chance of thunderstorms. Lows level off around 47. Right now, it's 53 degrees.
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0: Crying Fire from Avatar, who will join Metallica for shows in 2027. 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

Jam played their first show since the departure of Matt Cameron, so who was behind the kit when they played? Longtime Paul McCartney drummer Abe Labriel Jr. Is it permanent? 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So, stay tuned.

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1: Here's your Rock 95 forecast brought to you by Roadhouse 169. I'm meteorologist Paul Trombley. Cloudy skies expected today with a slight chance for storms. High of 68. Slight chance of thunderstorms tonight. Lows around 47. Partly cloudy skies. High of 67 tomorrow. Mainly sunny skies. Currently, it's 54 degrees.
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0: of floats. You, my friend, enjoy your college football Saturday, and I'll catch you tomorrow. I'm Dave Duran. Remember, don't do stupid stuff, and stupid stuff won't happen to you.
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0: 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I'm meteorologist Paul Trombley. Slight chance of rain showers today. Otherwise, a mix of clouds and sun. Daytime highs approaching 68. Partly cloudy skies tonight. Slight chance for showers. Lows level off around 47. Currently 54.
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0: Rock 95 forecast brought to you by Body Concepts. I'm meteorologist Paul Trombley. A mix of clouds and sun today with a slight chance of rain showers. High temperatures reach up to 68. Slight chance of rain showers tonight. Lows dip down to about 47. Partly cloudy. Mainly clear tomorrow. 67. Currently, it's 59 degrees.
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0: Fozzie, I know evil. I think we all do, and we see it every time we turn on the news or read an article. You know, like, I don't know what's going on. It's some vile stuff going on. But I'll tell you how I handle it. I go to YouTube. So many great things on YouTube. And I go to this account, The Outdoor Theater. This takes place in the woods somewhere. I don't know. I'm thinking maybe Washington State, maybe. I don't know. They have wolves, ravens, bears. I'm just going by the animals. But anyway, I'm probably wrong. But this guy puts this food in this spot in the forest, and he has a game camera, and he just films. You can see everything that comes up, and you can see the time because you see the clock on it. It rolls from night to day. And it's pretty cool. I did a pile of popcorn at one point. It lasted several days. Nice little pile. Animals come up, deer, squirrel, all kinds of stuff. And then the skunk came along and started rooting around and messed up the pile. But he's done peanut butter, dog treats, pumpkins. They really like the pumpkins. The deer really like the pumpkins. He put a cat tree, you know, things your cat plays on. He put one of those out there. The bear had a lot of fun with that. He put a mannequin out there. The bear had a lot of fun with that. So check it out. The Outdoor Theater. Yeah, you're going
1: to
0: be on that.
1: 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I'm meteorologist Paul Trombley. Slight chance of rain showers today. Otherwise, sunshine mixed with clouds at times. High temperatures reach up to 68. Partly cloudy skies again tonight. Slight chance of rain showers. Lows level off around 47. Right now, it's 63 degrees.
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0: 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We've got Soundgarden, Five Finger Death Punch, and everything in between. 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

does it like Alice in Chains. 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

0: love these guys. 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Guess what's coming up? Got some vintage Kid Rock, a little ba-ba-da-ba.
1: 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I'm meteorologist Ray Miller. More clouds than sun this afternoon with a slight chance for showers. High at 68. Slight chance of rain showers. Tonight, lows level off around 47. Partly cloudy skies. High temperatures reach up to 67. Tomorrow, right now, 66.
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0: Costa from Nickelback there. Man, the tour to see in 2027, Metallica with Limp Bizkit opening. Oh, man. Yeah, they're all selling out, as you would expect. But you can always hear them here. We got Limp
1: 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I'm meteorologist Ray Miller. Slight chance of rain showers this afternoon. Otherwise, cloudy skies with a few peaks of sun. Daytime highs approaching 68. Slight chance of rain showers. Tonight, lows level off around 47. Partly cloudy skies. Mainly sunny. Tomorrow, 67. Currently, 70.
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0: is heading out on his first headlining tour this winter, so keep an eye out. 3 Days Grace coming up. Ooh, White Zombie, little Thunderkiss 65. What's for
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I can't hear that song without thinking about Eastbound and Down and Danny McBride playing that at the funeral of his friend. That's a hilarious scene. Some Avatar is coming up, and it's Shinedown.

0: Avatar, pretty cool song. It's called Crying Fire. JJ hanging around here on Saturday. Thanks for spending part of your weekend with us. We're going to get into some Godsmack.
1: 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I'm meteorologist Ray Miller. More clouds than sun this afternoon with a chance of thunderstorms. Highs around 70, mainly clear. Tonight, slight chance for storms. Lows level off around 49. Highs level off around 67. Tomorrow, bright sunshine. Right now, it's 71 degrees.
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there's a reason rock is number one. 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

0: That's called Starless, the new one from A Perfect Circle. Looking forward to a new album from them maybe soon. They say it's pretty close to being done. It's JJ here on Saturday. Some Five Finger Death Punch, the new one from them on the way. We'll do some Metallica and Evanescence. They're coming up.
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0: Five Finger Death Punch's album Legacy came out the last part of July. That's another one from that album, Nails in the Coffin, new Five Finger. It's JJ jumping into another hour with some My Darkest Days.
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I say you look so fine that I really want to make you mine. 4, 5, 6, come on and get your kicks. 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

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Now you don't need a

back to the early days for Foo Fighters. Maybe their debut album? Yeah, I think so. Hey, it's JJ here on Saturday. Some Breaking Benjamin on the way and the new one from Autumn Kings right now. This is Gone, Gone.

0: Rock 95, the new one from Breaking Benjamin, Something Wicked. You have a chance to win some Vikings tickets? Yeah. Yeah, you can check out Vikings updates for the day after each game, 7 a.m. and 5 p.m. We'll recap the good and bad from this week's game. But you have a chance to win tickets, too, and that's brought to you by McGowan Water, Rounders Sports Bar and Grill, Mapleton Marine, Elevate Roofing Solutions, Mike's Countryside Body Shop, and Pub 500. So be sure and check that out on Monday. Creed.
1: 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I'm meteorologist Ray Miller. Mainly cloudy this afternoon with a chance of rain showers. Daytime highs approaching 72. Mainly clear tonight, chance of rain showers 49. Daytime highs approaching 67. Tomorrow, ample sunshine expected. Currently, it's 72 degrees.
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0: Liking that song too, the new one from Ninth Key. That's Happy Feels Like. It's JJ. We're just in front of some new Architects and Audio Slave. They're coming up.
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1: Brand new from Architects. That's called Machine. And JJ hanging around here on Saturday. Hey, thanks for spending part of your weekend with us. Hope yours is going well. We're going to get into another hour on this Saturday with some Green Day.
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There's Bush. It's JJ here on Saturday, right in the middle of football season, just underway. A lot of great college football today, NFL tomorrow. You know what I'm doing. Yeah, From Ashes to New is on the way, and right now, Deftones.

0: Brand new from Ashes to New, Die for You, the name of the song. And JJ here on Saturday with some Rage Against the Machine. It's Renegades of Funk.
1: Here's your Rock 95 forecast brought to you by L&L Mechanical. I'm meteorologist Ray Miller. Chance of rain showers tonight, otherwise mainly clear skies. Lows dip down to about 49. Daytime highs approaching 67. Tomorrow, ample sunshine expected. Lows level off around 44. Tomorrow night, clear skies. Currently, 72.
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hot pursuit and fiery auto crashes. Some will die in hot pursuit while sifting through my ashes. Some will fall in love with life and drink it from a fountain that is pouring like an avalanche coming down the mountain.

0: Brand new from Wage War, that's Blindfold. It's JJ. Hey, a new song from a band called Imminence is not too far away. 3 Days Grace and Nirvana.
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0: What's new from Imminence? It's called Crestfallen, and JJ with Greta Van Fleet kicking off another hour.
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There's Shinedown. It's JJ. We're rolling on through this Saturday. New Bill Murray is not too far away, with A Day to Remember, of course. And...

0: That's called Always Let You Down. It's a day to remember, teaming up with Bill Murray and JJ here on Saturday, Stabbing Westward, not too far away, and System of a Down coming up.
1: 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I'm meteorologist Ray Miller. Chance of rain showers tonight, otherwise mainly clear skies. Lows dip down to about 49. Daytime highs approaching 67. Tomorrow, ample sunshine expected. Clear skies. Tomorrow night, lows dip down to about 44. Right now, 72.
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0: I Know Evil. That's the new one from Fozzy and JJ with some Alice in Chains.
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0: Dead Poets Society, that's new. It's called Cold, and JJ hanging around here on Saturday. We'll jump into another great hour of rock with some Nine Inch Nails.
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There's Soundgarden from that massive Super Unknown album back in the 90s. It's JJ with some Breaking Benjamin not too far away. And the new one from Evanescence. Tell me what...

0: 5. There's Breaking Benjamin. It's JJ with some Disturbed and Metallica.
1: Here's your Rock 95 forecast brought to you by Roadhouse 169. I'm meteorologist Ray Miller. Chance of rain showers tonight, otherwise mainly clear skies. Lows dip down to about 49. Daytime highs approaching 67. Tomorrow, ample sunshine expected. Clear skies. Tomorrow night, lows dip down to about 44. Right now, 64.
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0: Papa Roach, the new one, See You in Hell, the name of the song. JJ with some Chevelle and Nickelback, not too far away, and the Red Hot Chili Peppers.
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0: Kind of looks like Nickelback is going to go on tour maybe later on, like in November, sometime around, for their new album, of course. That's Rattle the Cage, the new one from Nickelback. It's JJ. We'll kick off another hour with some Korn. Doug.
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10: It's awesome. We have such great fans. We haven't done introductions for a while, so that'll be cool as well. Obviously, the guys, the first time doing it here, to see the crowd, hear them. They're always supporting us, so it's been a long summer. We're looking forward to playing back in front of them.
2: The captain of the Minnesota Wild, Jared Spurgeon, looking forward to a great night in St. Paul. Welcome to the pregame. Kevin Falmus with you from the Al Shaver Press Box. And as we prepare for the home opener, let's start with a conversation from earlier today with number 25.
6: Jonas Brodin, defenseman, Karlstad, Sweden.
11: Hands it off left side, Brodin loads, fires a shot, he scores! Jonas Brodin loaded up and blistered one!
12: Good start to the season, game one in Nashville, a 3-1 victory. In my mind, Jonas, nothing really flashy about it, a good workman effort. What did you think about the victory on the road?
13: Yeah, no, I agree. I thought it was a good first game for everyone. I mean, I thought our third period was really good. Just shut him down there in the third, and then we scored too. So I thought that was really good. But I mean, it was just one of those first games too. A little bit sloppy, a little bit rusty, but hopefully a little bit calmed down a little bit today.
12: I was kind of wondering if there would be some lingering effects from the fact that, I mean, I think everyone loves a shortened training camp and less preseason games, but most of you guys only play like one game. Was there some rust going into game one that you see dissipating as the season rolls on?
13: Yeah, I think so. I think even with the long camp too, it's going to be a little bit, a couple games at the beginning of the year. But yeah, no, I thought it was good. A good first game, and it was nice to get a win too, for sure.
12: And how about you? 20 minutes of ice time, 6 block shots. Very Greg Zannon-like of you getting in front of those pucks.
13: Yeah, I don't know. I felt like it just came to me, and it didn't really hurt. It just hit my stick and stuff like that. So I felt it was good.
12: Excellent. Well, and like we said, you guys are getting used to each other, and because of the injury to Brock Faber, defensive pairings have been moved around a little bit. You're playing with Olli Maatta, a guy that Wild fans are getting to know. You're probably getting to know. What was it like playing with him, and what do you think he's like as a defensive partner?
13: Oh, no, he's great. I mean, I've been playing against him a lot through the years here. We're almost same age, so I know his game, and I mean, he's just strong defensively, and he can skate and move the puck and win battles, so I thought we played pretty good the first game, and it's fun to play with him for sure.
12: So you get to play with him, and now you bring that that partnership home to Grand Casino Arena. Something special about home. It's one thing to have opening night and it's on the road, but getting in front of the home crowd for the first time in the season, you know they're going to be amped up. What's it like to play here for game number one?
13: Oh, no, I love to play here. I mean, it's especially here on Saturday night in St. Paul here. It's going to be buzzing in there, and yeah, it's going to be awesome, and get the first game here, and hopefully we can get a win for the fans.
12: And a little something special to get things going. Your buddy, Matt Dumba, longtime member of the Minnesota Wild, he's doing Let's Play Hockey. I mean, we've seen some good ones over the years. Justin Jefferson last year, P.J. Fleck, Mason Shaw not that long ago did it. What do you think Matt Dumba is going to bring to the table?
13: Yeah, I think he's going to be probably a top three there. He's that stuff is really good. Good to fire up people, and he likes to have fun and stuff. So I mean, he's gonna be really good on that for sure.
12: Enjoy Let's Play Hockey. Enjoy the game. Good luck this season, Jonas. Good to see you on the ice.
13: Thank you so much.
2: Matt Dumba doing Let's Play Hockey. Wild and Bruins coming up from St. Paul. Tom Reed is next. This is Wild Hockey presented by Grand Casino.
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19: I think that's what happens when you have a mature group, though, right? We don't get too flustered. We know who we are, and you know, it showed tonight. And just you know, first game jitters for a lot of guys, right? You want to get off to a good start, and it's not an easy rink to play in either in the first game. So it's a good one for us.
2: Nick Foligno scored the first goal of the new season in Thursday's win in Nashville. Can the fourth line continue to deliver? Tom Reed joins me in the Al Shaver press box. Nothing quite like a home opener, Tom, and tonight we get to experience game number one, game number two of 84, but the first one on home ice should be fun.
20: Yeah, it should be. There's no question. A good crowd also, and everyone seems geared up and ready to go. They found a way to get in here to the Grand Casino Arena, which is a real plus in the city over the last couple of years. But you know what? I think they're ready. I think the players are ready also, Kevin. You watch them skate this morning, the intensity, the pace of the practice sessions. Looks like they're having fun. The fun starts now once that puck is dropped.
2: Yeah, winning takes care of a lot, and that'll make things a lot more fun. And Thursday wasn't flashy. Like I said to Jonas Brodin, it wasn't like, as you and Bob Kurtz always say, a Picasso, but it was effective, and they did exactly what they needed to do and came away with a 3-1 road victory.
20: And that's what you're trying to do. You've got to win games on the road. You want to be at least 500 or better on the road if you want to be in the playoff position. I think Minnesota had a good start. The structure was good. The pace was good. The guys seemed to know exactly where they had to be. And the special teams were terrific.
2: And how about the depth guys, the role players jumping in, especially in that first period, helping them build up a 2-0 lead? I mean, Hartman almost made it 3-0, but it wasn't all Kaprizov, Boldy, and Quinn Hughes. A lot of those guys were, especially early on in that hockey game.
20: Yeah, and going back to Hartman, that should have been a goal. There's no doubt in my mind. I mean, that was a bad call, I think, on the officiating. But that being the case, you know, at the end of the night, it was Minnesota getting the 2 points, and that was so good. But you're looking for the young guys to learn from the old guys, and you're looking for the old guys to help bring the young guys along.
2: Tell me about this Boston Bruins team that comes into town, hopefully with weary legs. They're off to a hot start to their season, but they played just last night up in Winnipeg.
20: Yeah, they did. And, you know, it's always tough when it's back-to-back. And at least it's a short trip, unless you have to go through the customs immigration. Sometimes it can be a little bit longer. But you look at this team last year, you look at Boston in 82 games. They went up with 100 points. They were good. They lost out to Buffalo in the playoff round. They lost in the six games, but they're outscored also 20-12 against Buffalo. Had a terrific year last year. I don't think they can match, Buffalo can match this year what they did last year.
2: All right, let's squeeze in a quick break, and then when we continue, we'll get you the starting goaltenders. Lots of fun stuff coming up before we even drop the puck. We got all the player announcements. We've got Let's Play Hockey. We're all going to bring it to you here as we make our way towards the drop of the puck at 7:13 in the Central Time Zone. More pregame fun next. 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
21: If you're hurt...
22: Yeah, ever since I've got here, it's been pretty cool. I've had a couple special moments already, scoring at home, and it's going to be pretty cool to go out in front of the fans and be announced in the opening roster, and yeah, it'll be fun.
2: Bobby Brink, the hometown kid, will be announced before game number one, and that'll be something special for him as we get ready for the Wild and Bruins from St. Paul. The starting goaltenders are presented by O'Reilly Auto Parts. Tom, we know it's Jesper Wallstedt once again. 19 saves in the win on Thursday. Didn't have to be spectacular, but had a couple of really big saves, including that one on Philip Forsberg.
20: Yeah, he's playing with a lot of confidence also, Kevin. You look at what he did last year. He had a terrific year. Going back 2 years ago, not so good. Last year, though, stepped up. He's ready coming to camp physically, mentally. He was prepared. He certainly has been prepared this year also, getting a lot of help the guys in front of him.
2: The Great Wall of St. Paul. Who's going for the Bruins?
20: It's going to be Michael DiPietro. Not a lot of NHL experience. Just 4 NHL games. He's got a record of 0-2-0, so he had a couple games where he just had spot duty. But he'll get the call, the youngster out of Windsor, Ontario. Not a big guy also. So often you see big goaltenders. That is not the case with DiPietro. He is 6'1", 207 pounds, and... he's trying to make a name for himself. Of course, he has not played yet this year, just 4 games total NHL and in the past.
2: So that is your; those are your starting goaltenders. The lineup report, we know that both Brock Faber and Philip Gustafson are on the shelf. Faber out indefinitely with a skull fracture there, Tom. What did you think of the top pair of Quinn Hughes along with Jared Spurgeon, at least in the time being?
20: Well, you got a lot of experience, first of all, with Spurgeon. Stepping into that role is pretty tough to do because how good Brock Faber was with Quinn. And there's no question in my mind that Spurgeon can handle it. You know, he's good on the ice. Communication is good. And he's got the experience. I think it's going to be a fine pair with him.
2: See what they bring to the table for game number two. That's your lineup report. The starting goaltenders, though, Jesper Wallstedt against Michael DiPietro. The starting goaltenders are presented by O'Reilly Auto Parts. 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Squeezing a break, and then when we continue, we got the lineups. They're going to name everyone on the roster. We got Matt Dumba doing Let's Play Hockey, and then finally, we'll drop the puck on game number two of the season. All still to come. 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